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3: Where Saul saved. Great one. Where you're from, Anosu. Crucial Bobo. Crucial Dominic came in Carrera. Miama Kola, I'm from SA Mofa Boss. I'm from here. Corner kick. Senior man, Luka Modric, the senior mus. 75 minutes. Portugal 1, Croatia 1, Aka 50 minutes. Senior man, the judge. Modric, na so bad about the bogus. Wetcha Modric, the tomb. Wanako, Congaro Ramos. Nice one from Mario Marin Bangladesh. Now, Modric, Piamanato. Pasalic, Jabonimo, Susic, Nikola Vlasic, Jabonato, Pasalic, Perisic, Wayne Cross, a chance for Croatia, Croatia, what a save, Konadiman Croatia, Presenye, Sit Down Restaurant, Matanovic, Went to me and said, Troma 20 Jesse Matanovic. Uncle Diade Matanovic. Modric Piotr Matanovic. Where am I, Modric? Modric. Stanisic. Modric. Wild Cross. Bona Pimetro. Long Cinema Center. What you like from Atimota? Boachi Yadom na de banon. Stanisic and Etro. Lonsen Lonke ba Michel Lonsen ba Michel Lonsen Dilem and Capsus. The Virgin Doctor de Bajasu. Modric. Piamanato. Mokovacic. Kovacic. After this World Cup, Ronaldo will retire. Modric. 77 minutes. Susic. Stanisic. Croatia, Dabi. So now I say Bonapie, Bonabedi, Leo Tato, Bonense, Stanisic, Jabona Confifi, Warbona Kakuma, keep it up, Starboy, Bocci Adom de Adono, Bonense, Kovacic, Chi, hey, lovely control, Modric, lovely pass, long searching one, now Perisic, goal scorer, Perisic, Croatian, pressure on Portugal, Bonababedi, Conquer Ramos, Rafolio, Ramos, Turbose, Nelson Gabriel Semedo, Jabona Tribo, Obian, Wabetima 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Roma Yapie, Rafa Leao, Rafa Suye, or Popo Nebapa, Leao, Ronan Stanisic, Jabonato, Ronaldo Francisco Conceição, Ronaldo, Leao, Ronaldo Bossim Pukem, what a game! 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Go Bianchi! 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Much were well, baby Nibia. When I on my friend Spain, because I know she on Strami and some antimante. It's only Spain and a babo. Kwasi Obo Nana. 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As a man of my brother. You do a wonderful comment to him, Dassi. Just to what you had a son from out. And June 96 for to a starboard, ye. 79 minutes. Now, one appear Piamano.

0: Jabana Kache Marin Bongrasic Jabana Monica Urbanama Kovacic Batu Stanisic.
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0: Stanisic, Jonama Marimbongrasic, Mario Pasaric, Ivan Perisic, Peter Susic, Nikola Franksic, goal! Refina Jobside, Anke Yesanka Kroshasha second goal. Referee Peter Susic, offside. Susic, offside. Peter Susic. Which team born this year? Jason Moko is a British. I saw born him. And I will be just a master Fabra Fabra offside. Lanzo is not offside. Ronaldo every game him. First knockout set game and was a goal. We'll be nervous. What about him? Team Ronaldo Ja or Casa or Sunity. 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

0: gyentu antwumadeɛ no so Ronaldo ne first career goal am sɛ no ka stage no no Guanaco piamarato bona ba bediachi neto jibono vega Renato Vega piamarato Leo jibonatum Losena Bar Center Cedar Restaurant Acheka Special Keru Gasanovin Jeffrey Place Computers It's my kitchen restaurant. 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Peruvia Ventures. And Mana Bell Fast Food. Woman tell me that comment to the Bramu Babia Obia. 82 minutes. Croatia 1, Portugal 1. Portugal. 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About 12:43, Adiachi, Adiachi, Adiachi, Wanako, Jabon Wanako, Dabi, Bono Ababedi Maro, Marin Bonglasic, Osho Mario Pasalic, Dabi, Modric, Jibonato, Kovacic, Yastopino, Brantia Matanovic, Wentimenko, 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I'm telling you. 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Teneno, good work. Semedo, powerful. 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bro. 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Born in Conadama, Oman Jerry Portugal. FIFA lost a tattoo, corner kick. Lost 17 and a tattoo. Loss of the game. Nekasafa Corral. 86 minutes. 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A chance for Pimone Kokik. Renato Vega, it's in a full off. Former Chelsea player, goal kick. Jabode Tia Humanity. Alonji Pompey as a fire. Jabode Humanity. Dominic Livakovic. For a Bachelor Sinakai. Marin Bongrasic. 87 minutes. Livakovic. Daniel says to stop him on fire. Daniel Rossi. Bono Kita. Kovacic. Pasaric. Sosic. Rodaka Kuma. Sutario. Perusic. Livakovic. Keep it up, bro. K2. Bono say. Dominic Livakovic. Jabona de Atusro, Mario Pasaric, back to Martanovic, to Marin Bongrasic, where Bonico, Wache, Kovacic, Modric, Cicic, Pasic, Jabona to Womudinia Cicic, Joana Bess, Massa, Nusai, Starboy, Goriboy, no, Susic, Peter Susic, Che, Croatia. Hey! What's that chance, no? Number 15, just what's that chance, no? Mario Pasaric has a chance about 8 minutes. Gentrosway, Nuno Mendes, Jambon Otto, Wanako, Bonobabedi, Francisco Quansao, Diaz, Vega, now to Diaz. Jambon Jonaves, Jonaves, or Yetuman Fifro, Rubin Diaz, Diaz, Diaz, Diaz, Diaz, Otunboase, Piabon Otto, Wanako, Bonobabedi, Renato Vega, Ujeta Bonobonico. 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Fasting call since Tabo, give it a fire pen, and watching live from Dubai. Bono Babidi, Marian Bongrasic. Gibono, Mario Pasaric, 15 Jesse, Bonate, Portugal, Sou Nervalpon, Pedro Congaves. Watibono. Tonando say good morning. Now, Jabon Bonato, Bonabedi Nuno Mendes, Nuno Mendes, Piabono, Wanate, Rafa Leao, Leo de Nafaso, Leao, Jabon Bonato, Bono Ebet Makana, 90 minutes in also. Simon John Cronos for Jamu Renato Vega Leao 10 minutes off in Atuso Leao Leao Leao Rafa Leao Rafa Leao we see my indoor Mofire RKB Sports Update and then the number Bonababedi Brontier Jamu Neves Piabonato Rumin Diaz Diaz what to pass Leao Ekona Nuno Mendes Ekona kick Granny Pierce CR7 is go home today. Stanislaw Taban at the corner. TikTok live for a junior star boy. Red Junior into 96.1. Commentator star boy junior. Born in a corner. Born in a corner. Your boy that you're man in Terry Croatia. Portugal. We're trouble. A chance. Hey. Bono Eko Kika Ebonetia. Woman in Portugal. Tiger say you are too much, bro. Peruvian Ventures. Croatia and Tennis. Jesko Vario. Woman be shame. Peruvian Ventures say. Minkancho Jesse Bia Pebia. Nikola Vlahovic go free game nim sir ebia mo ye team sina mo pe jesse sata a Peruvian Ventures sir Spain Ghana jesse Argentina Croatia Portugal England Spain be a jesse be a pe bia wo 0208 309913 a Samoa guest house kill anabem Peruvia Mana Belfast Food Manager Oye Bajuma Pa So Pedjani Adidia Guma Suena Sodiwaniche Na Kona Kodidi Joe Kodia Bon Tafu Tirima Former Bremen Fie Swami Patase Warfare 0249 030 0830 Now the Mana Bel and Swatimia Dinkomo Na Amusua Food Say Minkan Chosebomoria Way Vitamins and Minerals And then there, now 100% Amusu Air Food. Yes. John Tafun Shiasu Amusu Johnson. 0242-955056. Now contact Amu for more details. Bono Babedi, Bernardo Silva, Jabonato. Pep Soden Teo Jasso. Say, see, I'm going to come over and cast 7 minutes now. And I'm going to power now. Kichu say, Monumu now, Monumu Yakama. And Pep Sodant, Leo, Wajibono, and Wabobo, Jabona Kakuma Renato Vega, and two group of companions, Adon Corona, Dr. Kokit Kokotene, and two Rockman Shaba, and two Robitas, Adon Kobitas, Adon Ko 123, and two Abamix and Ninao Jasu. Now, Sawama Ro, Sawama, Saya Yi engagement to Warden, birthday and Sawama, Abripoja and say traffic light to her. We jump on a go! Concaro Ramos! Portugal, second goal! Portugal, Baba, come back! Great comeback! Wonderful! Brilliant! Sensational! Excellent! Wow! This is incredible, powerful, Concaro Ramos, Ronaldo Ababe Sonomo Nijenye, Leo na ye adwuma ni nyina, Rafael Leao, Watu Cross, Panay, Dominic Livakovic, Guantimi Antibono, Rafael Leao is on fire this morning. This is ridiculous. This is a world-class finish. Yes, the Croatians. Diamond 2 goes to 1. Roberto Martinez.
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0: Portugal lead 2-1. 10 minutes every day to Swabon 4, 6 minutes. Midima 4. Dr. Sibylan over time to Yale Reserve Amount. It's my kitchen restaurant. Bomorian Sodu Anibacho. Leo has decided the game. Fire. Jeffrey Press Computers. Kaya Dukang Senovin. Acheka Special. Sida Restaurant. Lawson and Bar Center. Lawson Dileman Capsule Savages. Modric Animal Sessa. Modric anima sesa Croatia fans no chakola bi onya su krobesu
3: he ensa kebe kwa extra time omede no manan jesi abam o mai change Kovacic afrim Grammarch Andre Grammarch wababishim
0: bona babidi Grammarch Stanisic Croatia amatikanana Croatia na surabi Vega y bone de pie. Darren sister, Mafia, I told you that Portugal will win this game. Now, Josco Vario, Jamon and Bonacache, Sutario, Dominic Livakovic, Marin Banglasic, Ramos, and Ronaldo Nenya Gosuro, Parasit and Goma Croatia, Wanaka. 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Ivan Perisic, Air Corner. Croatia, Bodetia, Portugal. DJ Sumut, the best. I said, today is my birthday, bro. And dancing for me, so DJ Sumut, crap him, neighbor. Happy birthday, come from out. Me, I'm a chrome, no, no, me, brown, no. Jabona tomorrow, as I Rafinha J. Goki Kadama, Portugal. Yamin Shaw, Antun Kwanam, Antun Supangu Sonia, Kuma Swadiama, long life and prosperity. Ankoma Abuache Junior, Anafe DJ Sumut. More for a grand PR than a Janaba. Chabon Bona Chema Tequimo Pai Nansurabi Mr. Thomas, one of your Mumarita Jabon Bonaco, Wanaco, Piabono, God bless you, bro, Tiger, Nedano, Titus, Munyan Adam, Bono Ense, Entebia Rafi Wapon, Rafi Entebia, Wapon, the Chumadian, Panavia, we see, and they love your commentary off. Bra Mike, Bra Mike Udifrey, official say, man guy, whoa, whoa, here I am, say, Croatia, Pia Pia Bono, Croatia, last chance, it's me, Stan Bushu, okay, Bono Sayo, Stanisic, Piatua, Susic, Modric, Chichich, Nasurabi, enche bi awre firi ba pao crochet coffee se portugal be se spain
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0: enche bia enche bia Grandin P.O. Sale for offensive. God bless you, my offensive from Chiamo. Enchebia, senior, you are 2-0. I like your vibes. Malongzi, the brings. Queen, SS course. Portugal, 2. Croatia, 1. Ivan Perosic, Ronaldo Benya penalty today. Ana Kongaro Ramos. We are watching live from Legon Campus. Oh, my former school. Bra Mike, Mielo Goni. My former school, no waste of fireworks. Boss, Hyperman Shocky, Fumoso, and anybody. Ruffino, Ronaldo. Ronaldo and Unina was so. Serafi Watcher, Croatia, Pasaric, Matanovic, Jabonmo. We were last time, Sana. 10 minutes in Abomuba, Kwakamana, 11 minutes. Croatia, Costa. Diego Costa, Chibon and Tetem, so. Joe Costa, referee Enchebia Bapon. Enchebia. Gasco official, SMO for your brother. Gasco official, you know. Hey, you about 2 minutes, I got 10 minutes, I'm going to referee him point you. Come in, Jesus is you. See you. I to pass him off for you. She wants same offer. Bonikita, close ya.

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2: 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It's a Pepper Thing!
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6: 96.1 And I'll be on Triumphant World Ministry. Kofa by. And I said, the Radinam so de Asafuno, a CEO, a Prophet Joseph John Darko, on a Yaminam so, a founder and leader of Triumphant World Ministry. Now, yo, a doom Kahoma, Mitchell, a Hojo Quine so, Kahoma Asafuno, ewo, na yo, Obahonma. 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Only a bebomina yansum, na erade, ever cost so I own home and century name. 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
6: Amen.
7: Now the yes, I am for peace, but when I speak, they are for war.

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0: On the 3rd of July.
2: Yes, Lord.
0: Program ne air cost were nedeya. So we will show you what we are so onion tem no share your hope. Onion tem no share your hope. 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We see a friend say, Bojaye. Omo mo Canada ne, mo ba program yibi. 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
0: ewo yesu kristo di
1: wo yesu yebo
0: obese obi afa ne phone obi a ne fre wudue bi a onene ne bompa ye bi obusue ne bi obi anhye ma koma ko 30 times like a page ne bi
1: like your page
0: ne subscribe to the page ne bi
1: subscribe
0: ma ne nya kwadro fa phone ne se bi ma me more TV so more radio so obi abra Facebook YouTube TikTok and X France boss on say mam sisi ya na awradi nyankopon nya okese pa
1: amen
0: and nyankopon na me so the nation be by a very important na after going through the scriptures na me diagnose bible na me hunu say awradi nyankopon kasem bia e too profound in the book of Matthew chapter 22 verse 8 to 14 Matthew 22 verse 8 to 14 Jesus Christ obuye baby na sasem no a plain and na okasa dia chere say kingdom of God e ready said that prepare and no dem man ba Bible no said the kingdom of God stands sure because God knows his people e ready yankopon nim obi a obegene nkwa na Bible no said na oba ne die mu na ne die anje no the reason behind is that people are not ready but we are full in church. What do you say? As we read the canyon, matanase, na ma wunu say, ampa, akre biya yu radi nyanko pondia, but yu radi nyanko pondi mupono, opese, ubinya dankwa, emane kra. Pasa, yu radi kane say, the book of Matthew 22, verse 8 to 14, what can I say?
3: Ose, ano ose nengkwa se?
0: Na ose nengkwa ne se?
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1: 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We beg you from the bottom of our heart. In the name of Jesus Christ of Nazareth.
2: Ebe se yegusu sere ema womu omu liye nchen. 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I was Santa say about yen assignment. Jesus. 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
3: Amen.
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2: obiara wo be me
3: obiara wo be me
2: a won ne me koba
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1: Amen.
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1: Oh,
0: Radinya nkopon sra will be in the day.
1: Amen.
0: I feel in my spirit the very moment I began to mature a Bible, mature this prayer topic. Me hunu se me kire mu no na me nya gi se Awurade ba be sra ne ma in the day.
1: Amen.
0: Be answer the oil of distinction. 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
1: Amen.
0: Na ma nipa na ye foforo. Among his peers,
1: amen.
0: And among her peers,
1: amen.
0: In the name of Jesus,
1: amen.
0: Also Lord Jesus,
1: Lord Jesus,
0: place upon my life,
1: place upon my life,
0: the mark that make ordinary effort, produce extraordinary outcome,
1: produce extraordinary outcome.
0: Let your oil of distinction. This oil of distinction. Whatever
1: my name
0: will be mentioned in the name of Jesus. Osha
1: safarade.
0: Shiemu egumeso.
1: Shiemu egumeso.
0: Baby biara. 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My song was raway. I'm for me come anymore. I'm for me come anymore. I was yesterday. Vampire. I'm not ordinary.

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2: 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Yes, the Bura obi enim. 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And that the man Mosrafofra. 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I radin and coupon for distinction and for my brother, no undistinguishable. 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

0: 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Jesus Christ di mo. 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
1: Amen.
0: Ewo Jesus di mo.
1: Yes.
0: And I you the feel negative pattern.
1: Jesus.
0: And you repeat your cycle.
1: Jesus.
0: And you be your for from.
1: Amen.
0: Obi aye mro.
1: Amen.
0: Obi aye mro.
1: Amen.
0: Ewo Jesus di mo.
1: Yes.
0: What di ni mo nyamba. And what this shrap.
1: Jesus.
0: And what di ye dia pa.
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0: anoint me with the grace,
1: anoint me with the grace
0: to become a solution,
1: to become a solution
0: in my generation,
1: in my generation.
0: Let people remember me,
1: let people remember me
0: for answers,
1: for answers,
0: and not merely for presence,
1: and not merely for presence.
0: In the name of Jesus,
1: in the name of Jesus.
0: Answer for Radie,
1: answer for Radie.
0: Mamenya problem solver,
1: mamenya problem solver.
0: Baby biara, me ura biara.

0: Bless me with the oil. 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Already my hand solve the issue. My hand grace to solve the issue. In the name of Jesus. My hand do my job. My hand do my job. My hand do my job. And you say your ban is sacred. No more your ban. You have a song to hear. And you say your ban is sacred. No more your ban. You have a song to hear. My hand do my job. My hand do my job. My hand do my job. My hand do my job. Let us be a may any problem solver. May any problem solver. God be the failure. Need the big answer. He's not the right to solve your problem. But the power is in you. My end career. God be the failure. God be the problem. Let our lives solve problems. Why Jesus Christ of it all? Ya da da da da da da. Hey, ya da da da da da da. Oh, let the power be solve the problem. Jesus Christ of it all. It was not the two of this one. It was not the other power of this one. You have to my ability.
1: Your generation will rejoice because of you. Adradin Yankopo, me and merely your presence. Yes, Adradin Yankopo, and me and your solution. Obey your answer to every problem. In the name of Jesus. Yes, I send you pay your beer. Adradin Mounim, dear. 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Amen. Who your problem solver and was rabbi goose of the papa fell the one made you mad.

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What education cannot give. What connection cannot buy. 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

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In the name of Jesus, you're different in your game. 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
0: oba to so. 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
1: 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Say, dear Bami and say, Yea, dear, what did you

What is your name? What is your name? What is your name? What is your name? What is your name? What is your name? What is your name? What is your name? What is your name? What is your name? What is your name? What is your name? What is your name? What is your name? What is your name? What is your name? What is your name? What is your name? What is your name? What is your name? What is your name? What is your name? What is your name? What is your name? What is your name? What is your name? What is your name? What is your name? What is your name? What is your name? What is your name? What is your name? What is your name? What is your name? What is your name? What is your name? What is your name? What is your name? What is your name? What is your name? What is your name? What is your name? What is your name? What is your name? What is your name? What is your name? What is your name? What is your name? What is your name? What is your name? What is your name? What is your name? What is your name? What is your name? What is your name? What is your name? What is your name? What is your name? What is your name? What is your name? What is your name? What is your name? What is your name? What is your name? What is your name? What is your name? What is your name? What is your name? What is your name? What is your name? What is your name? What is your name? What is your name? What is your name? What is your name? What is your

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0: awo yesu ni mo the book of Nehemiah chapter 2 and verse
2: 8
0: what is the fact
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0: Let my name carry trust,
1: credibility,
0: and honor. Wherever I am discussed,
1: let confidence
0: and favor, follow my reputation. 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
1: who
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1: mani
0: peura mi mo, mani peura mi mo. Let me bring you to the end. I want me more. What if an idea? Assume, Paul. Find some inside.
4: Would I do your mouth? Would I do on your mouth? A superman below was Spain.
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4: 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At that time, na riba and I never hope. And now, spirit to spirit, maybe yes, spirit to spirit, but I couldn't.
6: Arriba.
4: I they are almost they over to credit and my man if any say.
6: Transfer.
4: Now that a transfer soon be that and they won 28 million. The 20 ANF over doom Otemia. A friend me stand no. That time they 28 million. They will be. Say you will be you. Share ni pano. Me share ni pano for Spain aba. Me uno hua, uno so free Spain. In fact, mo fan chemi. I just said you free sebi sebi you. A chiri chiri bi ne bai. The nursing ina bon futuro and a bag bonnet. And you kuta bodi. I'm so udukwa hono oba oba no minim no top bodi. Enti me tekwa hono shock button. And I'm who so ultram and a me kodi ne bodi.
6: Wow.
4: And I'm be kuta. Some of the co. Now that you met me in Nippy and Noma Dom. Adana or catch him so free spin and a buyer, a young one.
6: Wow.
4: Oh, man, 4 million. Oh, no, man, me 2 million. And also that time, women fat and cotton and Mpabwa and I said, Atade, Menton Atade, Nairan Sumintra Fusmano. Then we could trap Fus with the money, Miss Mutra Media. To be at the Nidia and in the Moa. And they were doing a coupon at Daroma, median 8 million a year, do 8 million. The man named Babacon, who will free her cospino, or change 500 Ghana cities. The new Tatane Jaco Maba, but I'm a book ball shop.
6: Part 1 and 2,
4: Chewa Mania Dachi. And they were doing a coupon at Daroma. You saw Bibi anymore, not the any conning. Oma more so betting Becadia Tro. To Hyundai XL that time in Munano 2003 2004 in your favor with Nippon name
6: Jesus
4: the Nippon Yanko Puntimo be your favor or say you your name will carry trust
6: my God
4: but we were today the year the jaw say and then you're in tina
6: yes
4: no 2 pint on suruba kukra
6: yes
4: but when the sika a good day their bro said to me ho shesuye mame if you say waka when you trust a woman sampa yena me pese ewa didi ye kudu ho
1: amen
4: and almost in the panye and so nye di penye na nye usha safarade
1: asafarade
4: me nipa binya trust o mimo
1: me nipa binya trust
4: Asafarade Mami D and carry trust
1: Credibility
4: Anna
1: Wherever my name will be discussed
4: in the name of Jesus
1: Vampire
4: there will be one vampire ready to you yes to them I'll write them a yadir and carry trust.
0: nipa bi nya gyidie wɔ yɛ mu ɛfiri sɛ yɛdeɛ woato so ma yɛ credibility ma yɛ nana in the name of Jesus Let favor move with me. Out of your journey and that's it.

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0: Credibility.
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0: Urade fa trust atatu di.
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0: Carry excellence.
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0: Stand out.
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0: God recommendation into my for new hope. 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
1: Jesus!
0: What was saying, yes, you want to be you?
1: Amen!
0: I got them, I am to what you want to
1: come. Amen!
0: I will, yes, to Christ,
1: yes,
0: sir. Baby, I advertise to me, you
1: know.
0: I got them, I'm from Kodu.
1: Amen!
0: I will, yes, to them.
1: Yes, sir.
0: I will, yes, to them. I will, yes, to them. I will,

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1: We are there yet the amount. Yes, Christ of demon. Obey selling Kribi. Gusun and like a page. Oh, trust my God cannot lie. My God cannot lie.
2: My God cannot lie.
1: My God cannot lie.
2: So Father God. Anoint me with discernment.
1: Anoint me with discernment.
2: Beyond information.
1: Beyond information.
2: And wisdom.
1: And wisdom.
2: Beyond experience.
1: Beyond experience.
2: Let me make decisions.
1: Let me make decisions.
2: That preserve.
1: That preserve.
2: And advance my destiny.
1: Advance my destiny.
2: In the name of Jesus.
1: In the name of Jesus.
2: Use radie.
1: Use radie.
2: Slame ngo fufra.
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2: Abama mani wa bie.
1: Abama mani wa bie.
2: Jesus yema bie.
1: Jesus
2: yema bie. Nyansa. Ani nyansa. I was ready by your sweat. They are the discernment. They are the wisdom of prayer. Beyond experience. I will have the master was ready by your sweat. The body papa papa. I carry discernment. I carry wisdom.

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2: Awurade Nyankopɔn ma ohuhu mu hunu mu a ɛboro adesua so wɔnkyɛ wo nyansa a ɛboro mpaapae mu ɔnsɛ wo nyansa a ɛsa boro experience awurade ma nyɛ valuable in the name of Jesus. 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
3: 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Command the morning. Command the morning. 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wusia nyanka and after program eye aho for you so obobi edi aboa and on the 3rd of July you catch out of force and net in a program no started in day a war a year thrown to her and as a Canada Mr. Obama then said we should need you are woman a baby now obeying Sapa Gusu na a broadcast a command the morning if I'm out of former more TV in swing in a Millennium TV Movement TV Zoo TV Northern TV Holy TV any radio stations are Kenya and BTC Enzo FM and Pure FM Mr. Obama then said we about Facebook YouTube TikTok X Edinity Evangelist we see making sure say what so I'm here now on Saka Sensation 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
4: lord
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3: na o bompa ye o ha se
4: father
3: please upon me
4: the oil
3: that set men apart let my life carry your signature
4: my labor
3: reflect your excellence
4: and my destiny
3: reveal your glory
4: in the name of Jesus.
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3: 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Hondi tomato mix, the chef's choice.
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9: be ko sisi a
8: se obi a wode de yo koy our pharmacies and herbal shops. Now, what do you want? What phone number is 0244-186-612 and 0244-832286 Afe 0244-719230. A painful, a bad time, one more money for any kwada when you feel doing a train come home.
7: Angel Rock Mixture, Becca Samo, FDA, Aji Ejedi and Krato Yatu.
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11: Ewura me pa cho bra na me hwa de wo bag im
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0: in 500 Ghana cedis. 1X Games. 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
1: 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CBS Supreme Industries. 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
2: CBS dear. 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One come for me. Send chance a pie de board so. 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
2: 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Your PPR woman the baba. 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
3: Ago, mommy ne papa, me den chia sronko ebre munyi na. 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And Chay and Maddie Kitswebia, and Maye or How Kessie, and Medawa Bofraso, Nwaka Semi Huyanka, Kaise, Twisco Asafo Buache Specialist Hospital Kids Ferno, and yes, Saturday, 25th July, 2026, and Asafo Buache Akache, Ewo Ahinama Kokobin Kumasi, and upon Nondu, Edikosi, and Yumrenuncia, na a sign so a free, so open church Mubia, Frey, Ewa 024-172-0968 Sir Jumedie Promacidol Ghana Limited NAD Bro
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11: 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If he.
12: Obutan Tim Nuno. So say, the what do?
13: Enyamia, as a damn comma, Angel Rock Mixer, a Bramipa. 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
14: Wait, dear, Utica, was this a yarn idea? Yeah, can I guess it? Ye.
13: Hi, man, I'm pa, but Timmyho. Hey, now, Menor Casano down walkway,
14: because it is
13: here. So, yeah, what idea? 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Now, what do I? What friend number is Zimubia? 0244-186-612. And now 0244-832286. Afe 0244-719230. A painful, a bad time, one more money for any inquiry. When you feel doing a train come home.
12: Angel Rock Mixture. 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FDA. Aji Jedi and Krato Yasu.
15: Oh, Ghana, this is my ma. Mammy and Papa, and I'm some call buy the guitar satellite. 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I'm a channel, son, I'm in Saka. 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Coda recharges. Busumi biadiye ya betu kitswebi. Ye ye installation. Na ye ye door to door service and so. 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
1: Bacho NTU. Okay, my man Falasco. Hello?
2: Star Boy Junior.
1: Bosu.
2: Star Boy, what's up there?
1: Bacho, I'm a Josu.
2: I'm a bomb by a senior. I'm a pija, I said, I'm a pija, Janet, the only mind with me had drawn attention. We are the Zubi sooner than you are. Into an answer, but
1: I'm Patrick. Yes, I have a course in my mum's room. Ah, Mamma Moose and a chance, I say no. Yes,

0: Yes, e kofa second half no e de abanti. 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
1: Stop me can send me chance say. How much in game I read between two more. It the same thing. I'm ko ba ya no mo she second. It way chance way any chance say mama she say. And we are saying here Teshawa. Who do you blame? You don't blame anyone.
2: David.
1: Because Omar Mamush ne pedigree in the game. Baby Obobo on a drew to play for Man City from Frankfurt to Man City. Now they regard as one of the best strikers in the world. I am not sure chance was also. The least you could have done. So Maki Panikwa Bese. Babon Kwanfapun. Which I think it was really bad. Second half, no one rea Australia for no. Medica guys is a good year. Or met me and you go in this game. It was only our chance. Now we're saying it here. Near punish one.
2: Okay.
1: One open Abasa.
0: HOD and our ten and can I to a Chumadena so and the Amamo. Boro, everybody, Egypt, Famona so. And Crofono, Omastatio, Omani Diare, Australia. Basto, Egypt, LED, 1-0. 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Woman Dalman, I recommend to the Brava Bia Wobia. After this game, I born on Dua, Risked Ababa, any Argentina, Kivet, 1:30 a.m. quality, and I told you, Omasasia, Tim Ninina, Petatri, Ghana, any Omayan day, and so a day, a Colombia. Interviews, baby, Bacaso, Inti, and Domumapa, and Anima, Yana Mobina, Yenda, and Mobina, but as we speak, Egypt, tell it 1-0. Brantie Emen Asuani go sharing first half and one your cramu. And de be out on bea for brandy moon darum from out. And de be out on bea for brandy moon darum from out. Fombra into a fem fidium say about bone darum out. And yadi ababa kakra. Monsa goalkeeper, Sopi Mustafa Ahmed, Jabonabona Kakuma, Muhammad Ani, Jabonabona Tour. Referee today. Wase omo emono fufro. Wase omo mono fufro. Wuko kromo wase ya original. Wane nanongu suan sere omo monitor. Bebi ni chemi kromi ne sansuna Mr. Thomas. Oye Chelsea ni oye kwa toko ni wane wife. Monsubu tie. Enye ize kwa Mr. Thomas say Wuton Cass also Barnabas sponsor. Na yepo way you know de Roma. Minka and Fanada be out to me a fabra name on de Roma. May the number no baba tuja. Number no over friend on the marketing department in a din komono. 0244-1969-05 0244-1969-05 0244-66-22-73 0244 Fanny Lucas Arrington 25 Jesse Wichabo de Bona 2-1 call Nasurabi Amen Asua Watono se 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Lucas Harrington. Wadabona Kuma Harry Sorta number 19. Pierama number 3 Jesse. Alexandro. Piabona Betre. Bono Ababedi. Harry Sorta. Wanona captain for Australia. 15 minutes of Tosmianu. Egypt 1 Australia 0. Bono Ababedi. Patrick goalkeeper. Ujabonama Aziz. Aziz and a contubon Sasia, Gono and a Pepia Bon Kakanka, Gentleman Harry Sota, Gono and Santibono, Captain Australia, Bono Babedi, Alex Sandro No. 3 Jesse, the Pia Bonatour, Australia, Gomu Pepia, Jesse No. 20, Wadabonico, Abrante Christian, Vopado, Christian Vopado, Vopado, Christian Vopado, Wagramo, Che, Nesudabi, Bonkit Australia, Nesudabi. Gomai Bono de Pie, still Australia, Jesse No. 13, Abrante Henton O'Neill, Yadia Biomano. Amen and Sua. What done it to us, sir? Rufino Ante Adamo Manitere Australia. Dabi Antidi Tiamumum. Was it Bama for Bono Quatri? Brantia Muhammad Annie on a Baba tomorrow, the Bono Happy Paratadian. 52 minutes of Fratos Vienu. Muhammad Annie, what tomorrow, Bona Timna so, Oma Pimona Pie, Bono Ense, Bono Babede, Womani D, and so a day, Aya Australia, Nasubana Tase True. Woman Tunitan so, Lucas Harrington, Jesse No. 25, Waterman Goalkeeper. Patrick Beach, Beach Pia Bonato, Bona Kakuma, Brenton Terekona, Makef, Kelford Bonabete, now Tane, beautiful one, Uma Mamush, Anche, Man City in Osinakai, Germanama, Brenton Mawana Tia, Tia Pia Bonacate, or Bonama, Yasau Ibrahim, Yasau Ibrahim, Pia Bonama, Muhammad Ani, Ania Jibonoma Three Jesse, Pianama Yasau Ibrahim. I say, baby, Bonato, Australia for a Babaji, Australia, Womaji, Wombonico, Australia, Watipago, where cross a brand to a 13 Jesse. Gone on, I have crossed on so my bonnet of fruit. Number 5 seted Remy Rabiu, way Bonafro, Bona Babadi, Harrington, Jabon and Tetanso, Number 16 Jesse, Avanti Aziz, Wakontro, Aziz, Aziz. Aziz, we Pia Bonato, Australia, Australia, Che, Nelson Dabi, Dabi.